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0: This is Akashvani, the news read by Tanvi Khurana. Prime Minister Narendra Modi has asserted that the foundation of the Indian economy remains exceptionally strong, with the nation recording a robust 7.7% growth in the fiscal year 2025-26 despite a global economic crisis. Addressing a large gathering after launching a series of developmental works worth ₹2,970 crore in Daman last evening, the Prime Minister noted that India continues to be among the fastest growing economies in the world. He assured the citizens that the country will forge ahead with its reform express while prioritizing massive infrastructure development and welfare schemes for the poor. Prime Minister Narendra Modi has emphasized self-reliance in the energy sector, stating that the world is moving towards a green future and India is actively leading the way by balancing economic growth with ecological preservation. Earlier, Mr. Modi launched various infrastructure projects worth of around 18,000 crore rupees in Surat. India's economy has maintained a strong momentum in 2025-26 with real gross domestic product GDP estimated to grow by 7.7% in comparison to 7.1% in 2024-25. The Ministry of Statistics and Program Implementation yesterday released the provisional estimates of annual GDP for the financial year 2025-26 and quarterly estimates of January to March this year. It said the primary sector has observed 3.2% growth rate, mainly driven by the performance of agriculture and fisheries sectors. Minister for Petroleum and Natural Gas Hardeep Puri announced that natural gas has been discovered at the Sri Vijayapuram 3, about 15 kilometers off the east coast of the Andaman Islands. In the social media post, Mr. Puri said the discovery reinforces the vast energy potential of the Andaman Sea and marks another success in the ongoing exploration campaign in the basin. He said Oil India is currently undertaking gas sampling to assess the composition and calorific value of the gas. Central Board of Secondary Education CBSE has extended the last date for the submission of applications for the verification of marks and re-evaluation till 7th of June. In a social media post, the board said students can now submit their applications till Sunday midnight. CBSE said that the decision has been taken in the interest of students to provide them with additional time to complete the application process. The earlier deadline for submission of applications was 6th of this month. CBSE has advised all the eligible students to take note of the extended deadline and complete the application process within the stipulated time. The Reserve Bank of India, RBI, has announced key changes to the regulatory framework governing investments by foreign portfolio investors, FPIs, in government securities aimed at improving ease of investment and simplifying compliance requirements. Under the revised framework, FPIs investing through the general route will no longer be required to comply with short-term investment limits, security-wise limits, and also concentration limits. In chess, Grandmaster R. Pragnananda has created history by becoming the first Indian to win the Norway chess title in Oslo with a final round victory over Germany's Vincent Kemer. Pragnananda, who began the day in the third place, secured a crucial classical win worth 3 points to finish with 18 points and seal the title. In hockey, India defeated Pakistan 5-3 in the semi-final of the men's Under-18 Asia Cup in Kakamigihara, Japan, to set up a title clash against the hosts. In cricket, India will take on Afghanistan in a one-off test match at the Maharaja Yadavendra Singh International Cricket Stadium in New Chandigarh today. The match will begin at 9:30 a.m. Indian Standard Time. This will be the first test between the two sides since 2018, when Afghanistan played its maiden test match. Shubman Gill will lead the men in blue. And that is the end of this news bulletin.
1: Kini kini ke akash wani shalong parlok nong sngap. 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

melodies will come to you at 7:15. The news in Kasi will come to you at 7:50, to be followed by the Northeast News at 8:30. At 8:40, we shall bring to you a discussion on Trusted Voice with Akashwani Still Matters in the Age of Social Media, in commemoration of Akashwani at 90. And the moderator to this discussion is Rahul Chatterjee. And the panelists will be Shri Patricia Mukim, Padma Shri awardee and the editor of Shillong Times, Shri D. Banjop, Mukim Chief Correspondence Bureau Chief, PTI Shillong, and Dr. Bibhash Dhar, retired director, anti-protocol. I beg your pardon. Bibhash Dhar, retired director, Anthropological Survey of India. And this will be followed by Western Music Program, which is also a live phone-in program at 9:40. We shall continue our transmission with program Geet Gunjan at 10:30, to be followed by program and Women's World at 11 o'clock. At 11:30, we shall bring to you Bites on Akashwani, and this will be followed by Suneri Yade in the program of Hindi film songs at 12 o'clock. At 12:30, we shall bring to you program Surbathyang, and at 1 o'clock, our daily program of Lunch Hour Western Music. At 2:30, we shall bring to you program of Hindi film songs, Aapke Geet. Our second transmission will come to you at 5 in the evening. At 5:15, we shall bring to you program of Hindi film songs, Ek Hi Kalakar. Garo program will come to you at 5:40, to be followed by Jaintia program at 6:15. At 6:50, we shall bring to you Farm and Home program, and this shall be followed by a broadcast of special bilingual series by News Service Division Akashwani, episode 6, Manshu Mandivya, Minister of Youth Affairs and Sports. And this will be followed by the news in Kasi at 7:50. At 8 o'clock, we shall bring to you Western Music Program. Time to Groove and Western Music Program Jazz Time will continue at 9:30, and we shall close our transmission with Best of Ghazals, which will come to you at 10 o'clock. Well, listeners, those were the program highlights for today, and this came to you from the studio of Akashwani, Shillong.

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You tune in to Akashvani Shillong, broadcasting on 347.2 meters in the medium wave, corresponding to 864 kilohertz. Yes, listeners, we are also live streaming on the News on Air app and direct to home service. Once again, a very good morning to all our dear listeners out there as a brand new day unfolds. Yes, we are delighted to be a companion, bringing you a wonderful blend of timeless Western classic in our program of Morning Melody. And I believe that the songs that we'll be playing for you will soothe you and uplift you wherever you are at this very moment. So simply enjoy the calm of the morning melodies and let the power of music brighten your mood and set the tone for a beautiful day ahead. So yes, listeners, stay tuned and enjoy the music only in our program of Morning Melodies. And without any further delay, let's start right away with our program. So here comes the first three songs. Yes, back to back, we have for you here the Bee Gees with Words and I Need You Now by Oli, and also I have for you Mandy Moore with I Wanna Be With You. So yes, listeners, let us together listen to these timeless classic, and don't go away, because we'll be back with more songs of yesteryears only in our program of Morning Melodies.

Well, yes, listeners, just to remind you, you're with us in our program of Morning Melodies. This program comes away from Akashwani Shillong at 347.2 meters in the medium wave and 864 kilohertz. So as we continue with our musical journey this morning, listeners, let us listen to more music of yesteryears, and yes, some unforgettable melodies, timeless classics and songs that makes every moment a little more special. So let the music keeps you company as we carry on with our program of Morning Melodies. So here comes the next songs. We have for you here the Pussycat with a song Smile, and also we have song by Anna Kendrick and Justin Timberlake, True Colors, and also, yes, we have this song by a later singer, Ed Sheeran. How would you feel? Yes, and also Robbie Williams with this popular and all-time favorite song, yes, Something Stupid. So once again, listeners, let us listen to these four songs back to back, only in our program of Morning Melodies.

With that song by Madonna, Take a Bow, we have come to the end of today's session of Morning Melodies. Yes, thank you for spending your morning with us and allowing us to play for you these beautiful melodies to be part of your day. So till we meet again, take care, stay positive, and keep the music alive in your heart. This is Akashwani Shillong. Stay tuned, for in a short while we shall bring to you the news in Khasi.

0: Pat, it's back to you, Shagun.
1: Thank you, Tanvi. And now, before we end the bulletin, the headlines once again. Prime Minister Narendra Modi asserts Indian economy remains exceptionally strong despite global economic crisis. Reserve Bank of India eases regulatory norms for foreign portfolio investors in government securities to attract investment. India slams Pakistan for abusing its temporary membership of UN Security Council to peddle false narratives about Jammu and Kashmir. IMD forecasts extremely heavy rainfall in northern districts of Keralam until June 9th. And Indian Grandmaster R. Pragyanan scripts history, becomes first Indian to win Norway chess title. And with that, we end the morning news. Have a nice day.

This is Akashvani Shillong, the Northeast News Bulletin, read by Miranda Blah. The headlines: Smart Border Project in its final execution stage, says Union Home Minister Amit Shah. Parliamentary Consultative Committee of the Ministry of Health and Family Welfare discussed child health programs in Shillong. Council of Ministers expanded in Assam with induction of 12 new cabinet ministers. Three persons, including a woman, killed by unknown armed miscreants in Manipur. Chief Minister condemns the killing. Now the news in detail. Union Home Minister Amit Shah has said that the Smart Border Project is in its final execution stage, with a pilot rollout planned next year at 7 to 8 sensitive locations across border guarded by the BSF and SSB, addressing the Prahari Sammelan at Ladkamura border outpost in Tripura on Friday. Amit Shah said the project will integrate advanced technology, jawans and local civil administration to create an impenetrable border management system. The Union Home Minister also asserted that the government will not allow any demographic shifts across the porous border stretches of Tripura, West Bengal and Bihar through infiltration or border gaps. The Home Minister also stressed the need to eliminate threats such as drug smuggling, human trafficking and cattle smuggling. Earlier, he also participated in a mass plantation drive and planted an agar tree. Addressing the jawans, the Union Home Minister highlighted that Central Armed Police Forces personnel have planted a massive 6.40 crore trees across the country since 2019. The Parliamentary Consultative Committee of the Ministry of Health and Family Welfare met in Shillong on Friday to discuss child health programs and measures to strengthen child health care policies in India. The meeting was chaired by Union Health Minister J.P. Nadda and attended by Minister of State Anupriya Patel. The committee members later visited Negrims, where they reviewed the institute's infrastructure and child health care services, including the pediatric OPD and ward. The members expressed satisfaction with the healthcare services being provided to the patients in the institute. The delegation, along with the Union Health Secretary Punya Salila Srivastava, also participated in a tree plantation drive at the campus on the occasion of World Environment Day. Negrim's director, Professor Nalin Mehta, described the visit as successful and said the ministry's initiatives would help strengthen child healthcare across India. The Council of Ministers was expanded in Assam on Friday with the induction of 12 new cabinet ministers at a swearing-in ceremony at the Jyoti Bishnu Antarjatik Kala Mandir in Guwahati. Governor Lakshman Prasad Acharya administered the oath of office and secrecy to the new ministers in the presence of Chief Minister Himanta Biswa Sarma and other dignitaries. The inductees are Ashwini Ray Sarkar, Ashok Singhal, Bimal Bora, Biswajit Daimari, Jayan Mala Bora, Kaushik Rai, Keshab Mahanta, Krishnan Du Paul, Nilima Devi Pijush Hazarika, Dr. Ranuj Pegu and Susanta Borgohain. The expanded ministry included four first-time ministers, Ashwini Ray Sarkar, Biswajit Daimari, Nilima Devi and Susanta Borgohain. Nilima Devi is the only woman among the newly inducted ministers. In Manipur, three persons, including a woman, were killed by unknown armed miscreants at a village in Kangpokpi district on Friday. Manipur police said the incident took place at Loibol Kulen village under the new Kaithel Manbi police station of Kangpokpi district on early Friday morning when unknown armed miscreants attacked the village and set ablaze seven houses. The post-mortem of the deceased bodies have been completed and police have initiated an investigation. Meanwhile, Manipur Chief Minister Yomnam Khemchand Singh has condemned the brutal attack at Loibol.

called on the governor of Manipur, Ajay Kumar Bhalla, at Lok Bhavan Imphal on Friday. During the meeting, the officers apprised the governor of the prevailing security situation and the measures being implemented across the state. Emphasis was laid on strengthening security arrangements to safeguard the lives and property of citizens, maintain peace and stability, and address emerging challenges effectively. Meghalaya Chief Minister Conrad Sangma on Friday attended the World Environment Day celebration at Maura village under Khadar Shnong Light Core CNRD block, reaffirming the state's commitment to sustainable development and community-led environmental conservation. The program, held under the theme Inspired by Nature for Climate for Our Future, highlighted that Maura Multipurpose Reservoir Project, recognized in the Economic Survey 2024-25 as a model for integrated water resource management, focusing on rainwater harvesting, groundwater recharge, spring rejuvenation and afforestation. Addressing the gathering, Sangma announced a change in government protocol, stating that leaders should facilitate local people instead of being facilitated by the communities. The Assam government cabinet on Friday approved a policy enabling grade 4 employees working in the government schools to secure promotions to grade 3 posts, a move aimed at creating greater career advancement opportunities for non-teaching staff in the education sector. Chief Minister Himanta Biswa Sarma announced the decision while addressing the reporters after a cabinet meeting. Sarma said that although provisions already existed for the promotion of grade 4 employees to grade 3 positions, the government had not previously established a comprehensive framework governing process. According to Sarma, the decision will benefit a large number of employees serving in the government schools across the state by providing them with a structured pathway for career progression. Meanwhile, the cabinet has also approved hike in dearness allowance and dearness relief for serving state government employees and pensioners from the existing 58% to 60%. The cabinet has also approved enhancement of the MLA local area development MLA LAD allocation from 1 crore rupees to 1.5 crore rupees per MLA for the financial year 2026-27. Mizoram ruling party Zoram People's Movement nominee K. Laltuang Kima, who currently serves as the party spokesperson, on Friday filed his papers for the upcoming Rajya Sabha polls slated for the 18th of this month. Mizoram has only one Rajya Sabha seat and the current Rajya Sabha member is K. Vanlal Veena of Mizoram National Front. It is learned that the opposition Mizoram National Front will announce the name of its candidate for the upcoming parliamentary polls on the 8th of this month. Congress and BJP will not field candidates as they fall short of the support of four MLAs, benchmark required to field candidates for the Rajya Sabha elections. A proposal for the release of a series of commemorative postage stamps showcasing the rich heritage, culture and unique identity of Arunachal Pradesh was discussed during a meeting between the Governor of Arunachal Pradesh, Lieutenant General K.T. Patnaik, and Brijesh Kumar, Chief Postmaster General Northeast Circle in Shillong on Friday. The proposed stamps are expected to highlight the state's indigenous tribes, traditions and culture, heritage sites, flora and fauna, GI-tagged indigenous products and handicrafts. During the meeting, Brijesh Kumar briefed the governor on the process and approval mechanism for the issuance of commemorative postage stamps by the Department of Posts. The governor also noted that such initiatives would help showcase Arunachal Pradesh's distinctive identity and rich legacy to a wider audience, both within the country and abroad. Nagaland on Friday joined the global observance of the World Environment Day in various events held across the state. A special program was organized by the Department of Environment, Forests and Climate Change at the Kohima Peace Memorial and Eco Park, where Minister for Environment, Forests and Climate Change, C.L. John, called for mass tree plantation while urging young citizens to take the lead in protecting the environment and combating climate change. He said environmental conservation is a shared responsibility that goes beyond education, profession and religion. The minister stressed that development and prosperity would have little meaning without safeguarding the environment and climate. And now before we close the headlines once again, Smart Border Project in its final execution stage, says Union Home Minister Amit Shah. Parliamentary Consultative Committee on the Ministry of Health and Family Welfare

discuss child health programs in Shillong. Council of Ministers expanded in Assam with the induction of 12 new cabinet ministers. Three persons, including a woman, killed by unknown armed miscreants in Manipur. Chief Minister condemns the killing. And with that, we end the Northeast News Bulletin, which came to you from the Shillong station of Akashvani. Have a nice day.

0: On air on 347.2 meters medium wave, corresponding to 864 kilohertz, this is Akashvani Shillong, bringing to you a daily program, which can also be heard on the News on Air app and DTH. Hello and good morning, listeners. We now bring to you an excerpt from the live panel discussion on Trusted Voice, Why Akashvani Still Matters in the Age of Social Media. This live panel discussion was held on 13 May 2026 at Jazz Studio Akashvani Shillong in commemoration of Akashvani at 90, celebrating the milestone of a legacy that lives on. Our moderator, Mr. Rahul Chatterjee, panelist Srimati Patricia Mukhim, Padma Shri Awardee, Shri D. Banjab Mukhim, Chief Correspondent Bureau Chief PTI Shillong, and Dr. Bibhash Dhar, Retired Director, Anthropological Survey of India.
1: Let me start with a simple question. When was the last time you scrolled endlessly, and when was the last time you simply listened? Think about it. Today, we live in a world dominated by social media, fast, visual, addictive, and always demanding attention. And yet, somewhere in this noise, radio, and particularly Akashvani, continues to exist quietly, consistently, and stubbornly. There has been many challenges to the radio, and radio has shown resilience. So, let's begin our discussion on why Akashvani still matters in the age of social media. And to start off, may I ask each one of you in one sentence or two to answer this question. So, can I start with you, Dr. Dhar? What does radio mean to you personally, and what does social media feel?
2: Well, this is a question which cannot be answered in a minute, as you said.
1: Just initial.
2: Radio you don't find in most of the houses these days. These have been replaced by transistor sets. Even transistor sets are mostly not available. But I am interested in the news part. So at 8 o'clock and 8:15, I am a regular listener of Akashvani News. So this is my relation with Akashvani or All India Radio. Thank you.
1: The moment you think about social media, what feeling does it give you? In one word. Exciting, boring, disturbing, it disturbs your mind?
2: It definitely not disturbs. It is the news of the world that we get over there. Mm-hmm. This is what I mean to say.
1: Compact?
3: We all got news from the radio. It's such a peaceful kind of platform. It gives you so much peace, I can say that much. Mm-hmm. And yes, I have listened to the news growing up. I remember Dorsey's voice. I remember your voice. And talking about social media, I think it's very addictive. And I know I'm an addict. I'm trying to detox myself, actually, because it can be really cruel on your system. It can take your mind away from important things.
1: Babanjab.
4: My relationship with radio started, I can't even recall when it was the first time that I was introduced to radio. I think we all grew up with radio.
1: Absolutely.
4: My mother served in the remote village as a nurse, and the only companion that I have is radio. That was when I grew up. And then when I, in schools, we don't know the time. Most of the time in that village where I live, in Kharang, it's cloudy and foggy. We don't really can't tell what time it is and what non-reliable at the time. Mm-hmm. We don't have any. So the next best thing is radio. So 8 o'clock, that's the best time that we, once the service starts, that's when we get ready for school. That was my initial attachment to radio. It grew. Of course, there was a little break in between. But now, again, I'm starting to tune in to radio. This is homecoming.
3: I've never had a radio.
4: When it comes to social media. Like Kompal says, it is overwhelming sometimes.
1: Yeah.
4: It is very, very addictive. A lot of us young people are very addictive on social media. And a lot of us don't realize that we are actually wasting a lot of our time and effort and, you know, our energy into this.
3: We drain ourselves.
1: Absolutely.
3: Fighting with people online, no?
1: Oh, yes.
3: For what?
2: Okay. Can I add something?
1: Please do.
2: In my childhood days, I used to hear many news readers, and I remember them. One is Lotika Ratnam, then Surajit Sen, Borun Haldar came afterwards.
1: Later.
2: And then Jyotin Das in Odia, Lili Das Malik in Assamese. I still remember them. And then, as you said, in 1971, Bangladesh liberation, it was Debdulal Bandyopadhyay, whom we used to hear. Because it was pleasing to hear them.

0: They had such a deep bass voice, and we cannot forget that. Those days in the time of Latika Ratnam and Surajit Sen, I was a child, I never understood what is the news, but I heard them talking. That amused me. But by saying so, I do not mean to say that these days we don't have good news leaders. They are still there. But then coming to Shillong Station, you were one of the stalwarts in this. Then comes Miranda Bla. Then comes Chakravarti, Sandeepan Chakravarti. They are quite at par with the Delhi news leaders.
1: I'll just tell a small story here. It was winter vacation, I don't remember the year, and the old-timers in All India Radio would be able to recall this name, Esther Booth.
2: Yes.
1: She was doing the 105 Western Music program, and she announced a song, and it played, The Deck of Cards. And I heard that song for the first time in my life, Tex Ritter, I think. That song stuck in me up to today. What a beautiful song. Later, when YouTube happened, that's one of the first things I searched for on YouTube. It stuck in such a way that I still remember Esther Booth's name. I remember Tex Ritter. I remember the deck of cards. I mean, radio has this power, you know, because it has the ability to grasp your attention, absorb you completely into it. Okay, let's move forward. One question for each one of you. What is the one thing radio still does better than social media? No competition.
0: Well, a radio I don't find these days, it is transistors. It is transistors.
1: We mean the same thing, okay. Yeah. And nowadays, in fact, it's an app on a mobile phone, which is equivalent.
0: Radio were those days when we had aerial across the ceiling.
1: Right.
0: So those aerials you cannot see these days anymore.
1: The technology has improved.
0: Yeah.
1: What does radio do better than social media?
0: Radio should do much better, what I feel.
1: Okay.
0: What I mean.
2: Radio, radio relies purely on facts, no?
1: Absolutely.
2: Social media can be free.
1: And you don't know who's writing on social media. So, Kampat, what does radio still do much better than social media? Absolutely no competition.
2: The best part about radio is its reach. Mm-hmm. You go to the last mile in the state and you'll still have people listening to the radio. Unfortunately, it's not the case with FM radio because the moment I go towards Ponursla and all, then I get Radio Bangla. Mm. I wish we had stronger elements, you know, to connect us wherever we go, even close to the borders. Because what do people near the borders listen to? I think it's important for radio to look back on this, to look at its reach. Because, you know, news informs and people take decisions based on informed news. So if they do not know what they're voting for, why they're voting, if they don't get news about the Hanta virus, how do they respond? So radio has its strengths and it must capitalize on those strengths, make itself better, more widespread, I would say.
1: What radio do much better than social media?
3: Firstly, radio, there's not much noise in radio.
2: Yeah,
3: there's no like, there's no share, there's no comments.
1: Right.
3: What we hear is exactly what is the fact, and that matters a lot, especially in times of crisis, in times of war, or in times of, you know, when there's chaos, disorder in the community. I think in that sense, radio does a lot better. Whereas social media, everybody is empowered with this thing. You know, it's more than a smartphone. Sometimes it's an over-smartphone. A lot of irresponsible news that is floating in the air at the moment as we speak on social media. But I were pretty sure that there's nothing like that in Akashvani.
1: Absolutely. And I want your comments, Kampat. I just want to specify which area I want your comments on. Oh. You see, social media has made it very, so to speak, the word they want to use is democratic. Now, is this kind of democracy desirable where people who do not have the qualification to comment on something are the loudest voices? Whereas on radio, when anything is said, it is absolutely verified. It is authentic.
2: Radio is like a guided missile. It can't go wrong. Social media, everyone is on it. You don't know. I mean, a person may not have any education, but he still has a point of view and he puts it out there.
1: Absolutely.
2: So really, you don't know what you're consuming. I think we're consuming too much of dirt, mental dirt at the moment. And we have to also think of the mental health problems that this platform creates. We haven't begun to look into that part of it. Now we're only looking at Instagram. But even in the world of Facebook and Twitter, there's a lot of nonsense going on. There's a lot of attempt to downsize people, to cut them down to size. and to make you feel

0: as if you don't matter, you're nobody, you know, you're dispensable. So all these things happen with social media. I know we would like to tell people to be very choosy about what they consume, but that's easier said than done, you know. It comes, it's in your face every minute.
1: And who's contributing is the big question.
0: And after the Iran war especially, every single minute there's something on Trump, there's something on this, and you're really sort of confused. You lose focus. I'm sure people who have very intense work, they would suffer from this syndrome.
1: Absolutely. So let's move on to the next question. And what is the one area where radio has clearly lost ground to social media?
2: People, I mean, they should be equipped with the sets so that they can be part of the radio.
1: Your mobile phone is your set today.
0: One thing is that you don't do hard selling. I don't know why. You're not advertising. You think people will just automatically, you know, gear towards All India Radio.
2: No, that won't happen. There should be some
1: initiatives. So that's where we are losing
2: initiatives.
1: Now. There should be more public,
0: public
1: outreach.
2: I think Government of India should distribute some transistors.
1: That was
2: in
1: there. There is a
2: small
1: program.
2: Locality and do the experimentation there.
1: That program is there and it was carried out recently also.
0: Yes.
3: I think Akashvani, if they have to improve on the reach, the first thing is the connect with the younger population. I think there's a big disconnect. My 10-year-old son will not be interested in listening to this. His attention retention is very different from what I experience. And I guess, I think the best thing for Akashvani is to reach out to schools, colleges and all of that. Tell them about what Akashvani is all about. Tell them about something interesting that is happening. Tell them about the fact, the news, the information and the entertainment that Akashvani provides. And I think that is perhaps what is lacking.
0: Going to schools and talking to children and broadcasting that might really help popularize Akashvani. Because otherwise people have to come here, you know. It's very studio oriented. I think you need to get out a little more.
1: Well, so we've lost out on connection with the younger generation.
2: Here I would like to add one small point. See, in my younger days, I used to hear Fauji Bhaiyon ka program. That has been totally stopped.
0: Yes.
2: Not from All India Radio Shillong, but from nowhere you can hear those. But those Fauji Bhais who are guarding the borders and we are taking nice sleep in the night. So this is the only small thing that we can provide them as an entertainment that has been stopped. In Shillong also from 7:30 till 7:55, there was Hindi movie songs. That has been stopped. I don't know why. Only All India Radio knows and God knows. I wish that starts
1: I'm sure it's
2: again.
1: Been put at some other time. The slot only has been changed.
2: No, I never heard. But that was the time when people remain free in the morning. At 7:30 and anybody can hear those. That
0: Hindi,
2: has been stopped.
0: Hindi film songs are our favorite.
2: Yes.
1: Okay, so here is another experience, and Shillongites know about this.
2: And those things would have made the Akashvani more popular. By this.
1: Okay.
2: Yes, please.
1: Yeah. So this is an experience that Shillongites have. In times of strife, internet is closed. Whereas that is the very moment when radio becomes more popular. And the reason is obvious. And this is something that we would like to discuss a little more. The authenticity versus the possibility of fake news versus in the two media. Would you like to go first?
3: Exactly from what you're stating, social media may not survive in terms when there's no internet, when there's no electricity. Perhaps in the next 2 days, if there's no electricity, all social media will die down. But Akashvani will live on and the trust will live on. I think that's more important.
1: Absolutely.
3: That is what people are looking for in Akashvani, and that's what we get.
1: Compare.
0: I think Akashvani should document people's memories. Because if you remember the conflict of 1979, we had a blow-by-blow account from Akashvani. We knew when the curfew would be on, when it would be called off. We knew how many people were shot, killed, injured. And it kept us going. It kept us thinking that, okay, maybe things are bad today, let's hope they're going to be better tomorrow. It also kept us safe. You know, we didn't venture out because we were told there's curfew. Imagine if there was no radio then. Where would we have got our news from? So I think it's very, very important to document these good memories and build on them.
2: I don't want to name the news media, but sometimes it comes. Mithun Chakraborty has died. He's been taken to the cremation ground. It comes in mobile news. But those are fake, as you
1: Absolutely.
2: Said. Many fake news are now in the mobile. But All India Radio, or Akashvani as we call it now,

0: never give such fake news.
1: True.
0: They give all the things which are authentic. But then it should be made more popular. Mm-hmm. It is not yet popular. Or it lost its popularity.
1: It lost its popularity to more ephemeral pleasures, maybe.
2: To something that's more visual. You know?
1: Yes, visual.
2: The coming
1: and
2: of television.
1: As you said right in the beginning, addictive. Yeah. Radio requires a personal presence. Radio requires a certain calm. And particularly today's youth are so excited, their attention span has gone down. In schools, this is something that we are so worried about. 40 seconds, it's come down to 40 seconds
2: yes.
1: now.
2: Less
1: every
2: than
1: 40
2: that.
1: Seconds.
2: Less than that.
1: Yeah. Every 40 seconds, we'll have to bring back their attention to the topic. I mean, it was 40 minutes earlier, which is why periods were 30 minutes to 40 minutes within that. And it has come down to one-tenth of that. I mean, this is how serious it is. Through this last question, it's already come down to, there's no question about which media has more trust. Naturally, radio has more trust than social media. Though you might find a variety of news, quantity, volume, but most of it is not trustable in social media. Now the big question is, does radio still matter to the younger generation? Let's put it this way, all those below 40, when was the last time?
2: Millennials. Mm-hmm. We should be asking Gen Z actually yeah. this question.
1: When was the last time you listened to the radio, honestly? When we were children. That's an honest answer. So that tells us, I mean, how much we've lost connect with the younger generation. They are looking for other things than what radio provides.
2: I think radio needs to reinvent itself, but for that you need to be investing something into it, no?
1: So radio has failed to evolve as far as the younger generation is concerned.
3: I strongly agree with that. From my experience and from mm-hmm. the experience that I see with the Gen Zs, the kids, the school children that we have, mm-hmm. as part of my tour program, I have never ever seen a radio set with them. The only radio sets that I come across are with the older people, with the senior citizens.
2: Mm-hmm.
3: They are still having a radio sets with them.
1: Mm-hmm.
3: They would actually leave their phones and use the radio sets in the morning. Breakfast time is a time when they connect to the radio for news, for entertainment.
1: I want to place this question slightly differently so that we think a little deeper. Let's ask this question. Social media gives us the control. We choose what to watch. Radio takes that control away. Is that a weakness or a strength?
2: That's a difficult one to answer because both are important.
1: Yes.
2: Both are needed. We can't say that we would give up social media tomorrow and switch over to radio. Both are important aspects of our lives today, at least my generation. About the younger generation, it will take a lot to make them fall in love with the radio.
1: Mm-hmm.
2: Unless we really think from their perspectives, unless we really ground ourselves to their way of life, their way of thinking. And also, I think there's not enough being told about how social media, not social media per se, but the mobile phone,
1: mm-hmm.
2: it's depriving them of sleep. All these Gen Z people sleep by about 2 a.m. They find it very difficult to get up in the morning.
1: Mm-hmm.
2: So the harm that it does to their physical, mental well-being is beyond any kind of calculation. I wish we could do that calculation because if we don't, we are going to lose one generation, just
1: Absolutely.
2: Like that. Yeah.
1: Would you like to add
0: something? No. Whatever she said, I agree to that.
3: Can you come again with the question?
1: I said, social media gives us control. We choose what we want. Radio takes that control away. Is that a weakness or a strength?
3: Oh, I think that's both a weakness and a strength that we have. The weakness is when we don't have, not every age group has responsibility in the controls.
1: Mm-hmm.
3: So if you hand a mobile phone to a kid who's 15 year old,
1: mm-hmm.
3: going and recording himself or his opinion, it may not be good for the listeners, it may not be good for society. Mm-hmm. That becomes a social media. Everybody is recording their dance, their music,
1: mm-hmm.
3: whatever production that they have, whatever sets that they have,
1: mm-hmm.
3: you know, the kind of influence that they have. This is what the controls that we have. I think it's very difficult for them personally to fine-tune what would be good for their audience. Everybody would.
1: One is being a contributor on social media, and the other is being a consumer. Kongpan

0: internet is more of a contributor to social media, and others are consumers of her contributions. And many of us here are mere consumers. And when it comes to consuming, it is an algorithm that decides what we consume. Whereas, when it is in the radio, it is a creative person sitting behind it and selecting what is to be put up on radio. And I think that makes a lot of difference.
1: It does.
0: There's a human being behind it, selecting what is to be. There's a team. And I've had this privilege for being associated with the radio and Doordarshan for more than 3 decades. And I've also otherwise worked in a school. And I've seen this complete difference, the contrast in the way of thinking. Because in these two media, the people behind the programs have this responsibility of coming up with new programs, thinking creatively on a regular basis. And so the thinking level, and so therefore the conversational style, conversational level, the way the conversations happen are so much more interesting and so much more updated that it does not happen in other places where this demand is not there. And therefore, to me, I think this choice of when we say it is up to me that I choose in social media, actually not.
1: No.
0: It's an algorithm that is pushing, suits the algorithm. And therefore, it's really not the algorithm. It suits the pockets of whoever they are.
2: I think the best thing that radio does is also preserving the music, the culture.
0: Absolutely.
2: I think it's a big library of music that you have, and we don't get this anywhere.
0: Not only that, radio is rooted in the local culture.
1: Yes.
2: Exactly. Mm-hmm.
0: Social media does not do that.
1: Social media is largely AI-driven now.
0: Yes.
1: So those of us who are addicted to social media are also AI control,
0: mm-hmm.
1: and that's quite dangerous actually.
0: So,
1: and radio, I remember we've had requests programs, and those were our favorite moments, you know, because you could talk to the person who is conducting that program, then there would be a conversation. I thought that was the best part about mm-hmm. All India Radio.
0: Yeah, and coming back to the relevance of radio today in upholding local culture and local music and the language. It's through the local radio that the local language gets a platform to enrich itself, which social media cannot do. So these are, I think, some of the areas where the radio completely beats social media.
1: And think of the archives that you have. It's a rich volume you have
0: Absolutely.
1: Here. So those who were not born perhaps when people sang Sir Lapalang, for instance, I saw that picture over there in the room. I think the youth of today have to come back to radio. They have to listen to these songs so that they will know what their culture actually was. Because nowadays we reduce culture to only dances and musical instruments that are kind of evolved. But those were very pure and pristine kind of cultural indicators, and they are here in your archives. So that's your strength actually. And I think that strength has to be sold to the public, because many people don't know really what they are missing out on.
0: I would like to go back to the younger generation. What would you really expect from radio to change so that you would be willing to tune in and wouldn't say that when I was a child, that's the last time I listened to the radio. Yesterday I listened to it. This morning I listened to it. What would you want to hear on radio that would make you say that?
1: No, I think, Rahul, we also have to remember that there are some positives on social media. Mm-hmm. I know a lot of young people here who are influencers in their own way.
0: Mm-hmm.
1: They are singers and they put up everything on YouTube, which is something that radio doesn't afford us. So to that extent, I think a lot of young people love that part of social media. The YouTube. Just now you said, no, deck of cards. I want to go back home and listen to a deck of cards. I have to go to YouTube, right?
0: Right.
1: So I can't request All India Radio to play a deck of cards for me because that record may not be here anymore.
0: I think it's all uploaded on their computers and they can still play it for you.
1: Okay.
0: You just have to request. They've done that. All records have been transferred.
3: Young people should have some time spare for the radio. That they don't have. As ma'am has rightly said, at 2 o'clock they go to bed. Mm-hmm. To get up at 10 o'clock or 11 o'clock, mm-hmm. where is the time for the radio? Then they have to go for school, college or work. So where do they find the time to listen to the radio or transistor? This is the problem of the younger generation at the moment.
1: Maybe you should have a little power with school principals and headmistresses, you know, mm-hmm. about the power of the radio.
0: Mm-hmm.

0: is where the problem lies. Everybody is a journalist, everybody is a producer,
1: yeah.
0: And that is where things get.
1: There is no quality control.
0: Absolutely.
1: There is nobody is authenticating the information. Nobody is controlling
2: There's no editing.
1: So that is the biggest problem.
3: Akashvani should enter there in the mobile.
1: It is there, very much there.
2: The app is there.
1: My mobile has it, and I, lying on my bed, I'm tuned to Akashvani.
2: Let's see how many people, how many sleep at 12?
1: Oh, before 12. Okay, let's see. Before 12. Okay.
2: After 12?
1: No, it's all the younger ones. Yeah.
4: Actually, compact, I think there's a difference between we go to bed but we don't sleep.
2: Don't sleep. Absolutely, yeah. You sit in bed or you lie down with your mobile on.
1: Now, I think the older generation has this control over it, that I switch off at so-and-so time. And which is where I think...
2: You might be one of the few. Not too many have that discipline.
1: Ah, okay. I don't know. 11 o'clock is curfew for me. Switch it off, go off to sleep. Okay, so we'll wind it off with a rapid fire. I'll start with you. One question each. Okay. Radio in 2035, thriving or fading?
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0: Reach, connect.
1: Thank you very much. And to conclude, perhaps the question was never why Akashvani still matters. The better question might be, what kind of relevance we are looking for? In a world that constantly demands our attention, radio quietly asks for our authentic presence and gives us authenticity in return. And maybe, just maybe, that is why radio still matters. Thank you.
0: Thank you.
3: Thank you.
5: That was an excerpt from the live panel discussion on Trusted Voice, Why Akashvani Still Matters in the Age of Social Media, in commemoration of Akashvani at 90, celebrating the milestone of a legacy that lives on. The participants were Rahul Chatterjee as moderator, panelists Srimati Patricia Mukhim, Padma Shri Awardee, Shri D. Banjab Mukhim, Chief Correspondent, Bureau Chief PTI Shillong, and Dr. Bibhash Dhar, Retired Director, Anthropological Survey of India. This program came to you from the studios of Akashvani Shillong.

A very good morning, listeners. Welcome to Akashwani Shillong, broadcasting on 347.2 meters in the medium wave corresponding to 864 kilohertz. Yes, we are also live streaming on the News On Air app and direct to home service. Yeah, once again, a very, very good morning and a warm welcome to a live phone-in program, yes, for Western music. So wherever you are, dear listeners, whether you are at home, traveling, or spending time with your families, or simply tuning in from wherever you are, we are delighted to have you with us this morning. And for the next 50 minutes, while we'll be sharing great music, lively conversation, special dedications and wonderful moments created by you, our listeners. So yes, this is a platform to connect and express yourselves and greetings to your loved ones, share your thoughts and become a part of today's broadcast. So keep your phone close to you and dial in the number 0364295207. I repeat, 0364295207, and get ready for an engagement and entertaining session to fill with music, interaction and plenty of surprises. Well, yes, before we move on to with our program this morning, listeners, let us listen to this very popular song by the Bee Gees, Love Will Keep Us Alive. And in the meantime, get ready, pick up your phone and dial in the number 0364295207. So thank you for choosing us and for spending your time with us. So just sit back, relax and enjoy the show as we begin our program with this very first song, Love Will Keep Us Alive.

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1: 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Alright. Aku boleh sibun eh. Bye-bye.
0: Bye-bye.
1: Well, yes, listeners, that was about Rejoice, and yes, one of an ardent listener of Akashwani Shillong, and yes, about Rejoice wanted us to play for him and for all his friends whom he have just mentioned their names, and he wanted to wish a special wish to all his friends, and it's a song by Michael Learns to Rock called That's Why, and yes, about Rejoice, thank you for your time. And yes, this song also goes specially just for you. And yes, listeners, don't go away because we still have lots and lots of time for a program, a Life on In program, whereby you can join us in. You can participate by calling us up at 0364295 2047 and request a song for your loved one and your dear one. So, yes, listeners, keep tuning in and enjoy the song requested by Rejoice.

0: call us up, and this time she wanted us to play a song by Shakira. And yes, I have selected the song Hips Don't Lie, and this goes specially just for you and all your loved ones and your dear friends, your family are listening to this program at this very moment. But just before I play you with this song, Lapadiang, we will take a very, very short break, but don't go away because we'll be playing you with this song Hips Don't Lie by Shakira. And yes, listeners, just to remind you, you're with us in our program of Life Phone In program. This program comes away from Akashwani Shillong on 347.2 meters in the medium wave, corresponding to 864 kilohertz.
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0: 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Toh bye bye.
1: Bye.
0: Well, yes, it's the day of children, in fact, mostly from Khat Arsenong, who've been participating in our program today, and it's a privilege to get to speak to them. They're so cute, and this time it's Semila, who's also a cousin of Lap Diem Hun from Khat Arsenong, and for the very first time today, she's been participating in our program. And yes, Semila have requested a song, My Oh My, by the Aqua, and in fact, this is the last song for this program today, and I convey my best wishes to Semila and all her family members. And Semila, this song also goes specially just for you. So, My Oh My by the Aqua.

Yes, listeners, as we come to the end of today's Life Phone In program, we would like to extend a sincere thanks to each and every one of you for being part of this wonderful journey with us. Your calls, your messages, your participation and warm supports truly makes this program special and memorable. We hope that you've enjoyed the music that has been played for you this morning, your conversation and moments we shared together. So until we meet again in another exciting edition of our Life On In program, stay safe, stay blessed, and keep spreading positivity wherever you go. This is Akashwani Shillong. Stay tuned, for in a short while we shall bring to you our program Geet Gunjan.

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Good morning, listeners. This is Akashvani Shillong, broadcasting on 347.2 meter medium wave, corresponding to 864 kilohertz. You can also tune in into our program on News on Air app and on DTH. A warm welcome to all our wonderful listeners, and you are listening to Weekend Pulse, a Western music program that comes to every Saturday to brighten your weekend and add a little extra joy to your day. Well, listeners, to start off our musical journey this morning, here is our first song by Miley Cyrus, which is Flowers.

Hello, I'm Pinky Maring, an entrepreneur, mentor, and grassroots social worker from Northeast India and the first ever Miss Meghalaya. In the heart of rural India, where distances are vast and access is limited, one voice has always found its way, Akash Vani. For decades, it hasn't just been a radio station, it has been a lifeline. From early morning bulletins guiding farmers on weather and crops, to educational programs reaching children far beyond classroom walls, Akash Vani has quietly shaped lives. In villages where the internet still struggles to connect, it is Akash Vani that keeps people informed, aware, and empowered. But it's not just about information. It's the familiar sound in the background while families gather, the song that echo through fields, the story that carry culture from one generation to next. It has given a platform to local voices, regional languages, and untold stories, making rural India feel seen, heard, and connected. For 90 years, Akash Vani hasn't just broadcasted sound. It has carried hope, knowledge, and a sense of belonging to every corner

With listeners, this is just to remind you, you are still with us in the program Weekend Pulse, and the song that you have just heard is Paradise City by Guns N' Roses. So let us continue with our journey of this musical Weekend Pulse with the song of Imagine Dragons, Thunder, followed by Justin Bieber, Love Yourself.

Well, listeners, the song that you have just heard is High Hopes by Panic at the Disco, followed by Toto with the song of Africa. With that, we have come to the end of our Western music program, Weekend Pulse, which came to you from the studios of Akashvani Shillong. Tune in for the next program that follows.

majonga kayai chaba banyo jing it kya banala banyo

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This is Akashwani Shillong broadcasting on 347.2 meter medium wave, corresponding to 864 kilohertz. You can also tune in to our program on News On Air app and on DTH. A very warm welcome to all listeners. You are here with us in the Lunch Hour Western Music Program, your perfect musical companion for a relaxing and refreshing afternoon. So let's start off by listening to the song Shape of You by Ed Sheeran. Enjoy.

Well, listeners, for a short while, we shall relay to Akashvani Delhi for the news in English at 1:05, and we shall be back to Akashvani Shillong at 1:10. This is Akashvani Shillong.

0: This is Akashvani, the news read by Saira Mujtaba. The Reserve Bank of India has simplified the rules governing investments by foreign portfolio investors or FPIs in government securities. Under the revised framework, FPIs investing through the general route will get greater flexibility as certain investment restrictions have been removed. RBI has also merged the existing general and long-term investment categories into a single limit for government securities and state government securities. The revised directions have come into effect immediately. Central Board of Secondary Education or CBSE has extended the last date for submission of applications for verification of marks and re-evaluation till tomorrow. In a social media post, the board said, students can now submit their applications till Sunday midnight. CBSE said that the decision has been taken in the interest of students to provide them with additional time to complete the application process. Defence Minister Rajnath Singh said, India continues to stand out as the world's fastest growing major economy at a time when many countries are facing economic uncertainty. Referring to the registered GDP growth rate of 7.7% in the financial year 2025-26, Mr. Singh said that the achievement underscores resilience and underlying strength of the Indian economy built over the last 12 years. In a social media post, Mr. Singh said that under the leadership of Prime Minister Narendra Modi, India has combined economic growth with stability, confidence, sustainability and credibility. In Punjab, 9 people were killed and 22 injured after their vehicle collided with a truck on the Firozpur-Fazilka road this morning. The victims, all members of the same family, were on their way to Bias to immerse the ashes of a deceased relative in the Bias River when the accident occurred. Senior police officials reached the accident site and rescue operations were carried out with the help of local residents. Delhi police has arrested a hotel cook in connection with the Malviya Nagar fire incident. The fire broke out at a hotel in Malviya Nagar on the 3rd of this month and claimed lives of 21 people while injuring 40 others. Earlier, the police had also arrested the hotel owner under charges of culpable homicide and other relevant sections. The police stated that further interrogation and investigation is underway. The 29th edition of the India-US Army-to-Army Staff Talks was held in Hawaii, co-chaired by Lieutenant General Rajiv Ghai, Deputy Chief of the Army Staff Strategy, and Lieutenant General Joel Vowell, and Deputy Commanding General of the US Army Pacific. The discussions focused on strengthening bilateral defense cooperation, enhancing interoperability, expanding professional exchanges, and deepening military collaboration in support of shared security interests. In Andhra Pradesh, Janasena Party President Pavan Kalyan has announced Lingamaneni Ramesh as the party's candidate for the upcoming Rajya Sabha election. The announcement was made through an official statement issued by the party. L. Ramesh is scheduled to file his nomination papers today. According to party sources, Ramesh has been associated with Janasena and its leadership since 2015. The second edition of Mango Magic Festival, promotion and tasting event of Indian mangoes, was hosted in Seattle, United States today. Over 100 leading importers of Indian fruits, including senior leadership of US retailers like Costco, participated and tasted 7 premium varieties of Indian mangoes on display. India is currently the world's largest producer of mangoes, with an annual output of over 26 million metric tons and more than 1,000 named varieties. India Meteorological Department, IMD, has issued a red alert for very heavy rainfall with isolated extremely heavy rainfall over Keralam and Mahi today. Heavy to very heavy rainfall conditions are also expected over parts of northeast India, Karnataka and Tamil Nadu, Puducherry and Karaikal for the day. Similar conditions have been predicted over sub-Himalayan West Bengal, Telangana, Kokand, Goa, Madhya Maharashtra, Rayalaseema, Andaman and Nicobar Islands and Lakshadweep. The weather agency predicted thunderstorm accompanied by lightning and gusty winds over Delhi, NCR, East Uttar Pradesh, Madhya Pradesh, Jharkhand and Jammu and Kashmir today. And in hockey, India will face host Japan in the final of the Men's Under-18 Asia Cup 2026 in Japan today. The match will start at 3:30 p.m. IST. And that is the end of this news bulletin.
1: This is Akashwani Shillong. That was the news from Akashwani Delhi. And now we continue with the Lunch Hour Western Music Program. The next song that I'm going to play for you this afternoon is by Codalind, called Love Like This, followed by another song by Adam Levine, Lost Stars. Enjoy.

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Well, listeners, I hope you have enjoyed those two delightful songs. Just to remind you, you are still with us in our program Lunch Hour, a Western music program, coming to you from Akashvani Shillong. So listeners, let us continue with this program with another song by John Mayer called Paper Doll, which would be followed by Leona Lewis' song Come Alive. Enjoy.

Listeners, you're still with us in Western Music Program, Lunch Hour. The song that you have just heard just now is by Imagine Dragon, It's Time. So let us continue with this musical journey by listening to the next song that is by Enrique Iglesias. The song is called Hero. Enjoy.

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And would you save my soul?

0: With that, listeners, we have come to the end of our Western music program, Lunch Hour, which came to you from the studios of Akashvani Shillong. Tune in for the next program that follows. This is Akashvani Shillong.
1: Naka Akashvani Shillong buan chipi how lies pass of when you open armita how medium wave for bearing card baru plus pandri of sau kilohertz. Ipidian so high pi baro a parlock knock scarp check a program kisurgari India. Haka bangi dan banwalam chipi, yagi jingrwai, hindi, naki kin hundrwai. Viva.

0: Good afternoon. This is Akashvani and I'm Saira Mujtaba with the Midday News. The headlines. Reserve Bank of India simplifies rules for foreign portfolio investors in government securities to make investment in India easier. External Affairs Minister Dr. S. Jayashankar to hold talks with Nepal Foreign Affairs Minister Shishir Khanal in New Delhi this evening. CBSE extends last date for submission of applications for verification of marks and re-evaluation till tomorrow. In Punjab, at least 9 people killed after a vehicle collides with a truck on Firozpur Fazilka Road this morning. IMD issues red alert for very heavy rainfall over Keralam and Mahi till tomorrow. And in cricket, Shreyas Iyer replaces Suryakumar Yadav as India's new T20 international captain. Vaibhav Suryavanshi included in squad for first time. And now the news in detail. The Reserve Bank of India has simplified the rules governing investments by foreign portfolio investors or FPIs in government securities. The revised framework is aimed at making investments easier and reducing compliance requirements for foreign investors. More from our correspondent.
1: Under the revised framework, FPIs investing through the general route will get greater flexibility as certain investment restrictions have been removed. The RBI has also merged the existing general and long-term investment categories into a single limit for government securities and state government securities. For financial year 26-27, the investment limit for central government securities has been fixed at 4,62,490 crore for the first half of the year and 4,77,006 crore for the second half. For state government securities, the corresponding limits have been set at 1,53,043 crore and 1,64,242 crore respectively. The revised directions have come into effect immediately. Ankita Apte, Akashvani News, Mumbai.
0: External Affairs Minister Dr. S. Jayashankar will hold talks with Nepal Foreign Affairs Minister Shishir Khanal in New Delhi this evening. The Foreign Affairs Ministry of Nepal said that during the meeting, both sides will discuss matters of mutual interest with a view to enhancing cooperation across key sectors including trade, investment, connectivity, energy and people-to-people ties. Meanwhile, External Affairs Ministry spokesperson Randhir Jaiswal said the visit will further strengthen the special partnership between India and Nepal.
2: With Nepal, we have an expansive agenda from development cooperation to people ties to trade and investment. So all these ties together will be discussed when the two foreign ministers meet. But on our side, we are keen to further strengthen this multifaceted partnership that we have with Nepal.
0: Central Board of Secondary Education or CBSE has extended the last date for submission of applications for verification of marks and re-evaluation till tomorrow. In a social media post, the board said students can now submit their applications till Sunday midnight. CBSE said that the decision has been taken in the interest of students to provide them with additional time to complete the application process. The earlier deadline for submission of applications was 6th of this month. Defence Minister Rajnath Singh today said that India continues to stand out as the world's fastest growing major economy at a time when many countries are facing economic uncertainty. Referring to the registered GDP growth rate of 7.7% in the financial year 2025-26, Mr. Singh said that the achievement underscores resilience and underlying strength of the Indian economy built over the last 12 years. In a social media post, Mr. Singh said that under the leadership of Prime Minister Narendra Modi, India has combined economic growth with stability, confidence, sustainability and credibility. Union Minister of Culture and Tourism Gajendra Singh Shekhawat today said that India's solar capacity has grown from 2.8 gigawatt to 155 gigawatt in the last 12 years. In a social media post, Mr. Shekhawat said that over 4 million homes are illuminated by solar energy and the doubling of solar capacity in the agricultural sector is proof of progress alongside environmental conservation. He emphasized that with the resolve to make every roof solar powered, every home an energy hub and every field a center of energy, India is rapidly moving towards the goal of 500 gigawatt renewable energy capacity. The 29th edition of the India-US Army-to-Army Staff Talks was held in Hawaii, co-chaired by Lieutenant General Rajiv Ghai, Deputy Chief of the Army Staff Strategy, and Lieutenant General Joel Vowell and Deputy Commanding General of the U.S. Army Pacific. The discussions focused on strengthening bilateral defense cooperation, enhancing interoperability, expanding professional exchanges, and deepening military collaboration in support of shared security interests. In Punjab, at least 9 people were killed and 22 others injured when a vehicle carrying members of a family collided with a truck on the Firozpur-Fazilka road this morning. The victims, all members of the same family, were on their way to Bias to immerse the ashes of a deceased relative in the Bias River when the accident occurred. Many people reportedly died on the spot, while the injured were rushed to Firozpur Civil Hospital and Faridkot Medical College for treatment. Police sources told Akashvani that many injured remain serious. Delhi police has arrested a hotel cook in connection with the Malviya Nagar fire incident. The fire broke out at a hotel in Malviya Nagar on the 3rd of this month and claimed the lives of 21 people while injuring 40 others. Earlier, the police had also arrested the hotel owner under charges of culpable homicide and other relevant sections. The police stated that further interrogation and investigation is underway. This is Akashvani giving you the news. For quick news updates round the clock, follow us on our X handle at TIR News Alerts. And for details of these stories and more, log on to our website www.newsonair.gov.in and download the News on Air app. Welcome back. You're listening to Midday News. Prime Minister Narendra Modi today chaired a meeting with members of the PM Economic Advisory Council. The Prime Minister and the EAC discussed various ideas and measures to further boost India's economic growth in times of global turmoil. Various reforms to improve ease of living and ease of doing business were also discussed. The members also gave their assessment of the impact of West Asia conflict on India and the world. The second edition of Mango Magic Festival, promotion and tasting event of Indian mangoes, was hosted in Seattle, United States today. Over 100 leading importers of Indian fruits, including senior leadership of U.S. retailers like Costco, participated and tasted 7 premium varieties of Indian mangoes on display, including Alfonso and Kesar from Maharashtra, Banganpalli and Himayat from Andhra Pradesh, Langla and Dasari from

0: Uttar Pradesh and Raip Rajapuri from Gujarat. More from our correspondent.
1: The Consulate General of India in Seattle initiated the introduction of Indian mangoes in July last year and partnered with various stakeholders both in India and the greater Seattle area with an attempt to bring new premium varieties of Indian mangoes to big retail stores like Costco for American consumers. These efforts received a significant boost following a meeting with Costco CEO in April this year, after which Bhagwa variety of pomegranates from Maharashtra were introduced at Costco stores in the region, subsequently followed by Kesar mangoes. Attending the Mango Festival, Vice President of Costco Wholesale, Bob Husky, said that they recently started selling Indian Kesar mangoes and they have been selling faster than they can bring them back in.
2: We have just started selling the Indian Kesar mangoes and they have been selling faster than we can bring them back in. So we are very happy to sell the mangoes and happy that we could be part of this mango celebration at the consulate today.
1: Washington Senator Manka Dhingra said that these relationships based on food make trade, economic and business relationships really thrive.
3: It is such a pleasure for me to be here at Mango Magic with the Consul General to Seattle. These relationships that make trade, economics, business relationships really thrive.
1: Moreover, in his recent edition of Mann Ki Baat program, Prime Minister Narendra Modi also spoke about the rich diversity of Indian mangoes and praised India's mango farmers for taking this journey from the village to the global market.
4: Aam ki ye yatra अब गांव से ग्लोबल मार्केट तक भी पहुंच रही है। मन की बात के माध्यम से मैं आम की पैदावार से जुड़े अपने किसान भाई बहनों की प्रशंसा करूंगा। आप देश की कृषि अर्थव्यवस्था के लिए आम किसान नहीं बहुत विशेष हैं। ऐसे ही छाए रहिए।
1: India is currently the world's largest producer of mangoes with an annual output of over 26 million metric tons and more than 1000 named varieties. Chirag Jha, Akashwani News, Delhi.
0: Mohsen Rezai, the military advisor to Iran's supreme leader Mojtaba Khamenei, has called on US President Donald Trump to make decisions independently of Israel, stop the blockade in the Strait of Hormuz, and release Iran's frozen assets. In an interview with the television channel, Rezai said that the negotiations between the two sides are at a deadlock and Mr. Trump must break this deadlock. He further said that if the U.S. wants to reach an agreement with Iran, the release of frozen Iranian assets is a test that America must pass and the path will be opened. Mauritius has imposed a temporary entry ban on foreign nationals who have travelled to, transited through or stayed in Congo, Uganda or South Sudan over the past 21 days following the latest outbreak of the Ebola virus. Mauritian citizens and foreign residents holding valid work, residence, occupation, business or student permits will still be allowed to enter the country but will be subject to a mandatory 21-day quarantine if they have visited any of the three countries within the previous 3 weeks. India Meteorological Department or IMD has issued a red colour warning for very heavy rainfall with isolated extremely heavy rainfall over Keralam and Mahi till tomorrow. Very heavy to heavy rainfall conditions are also expected over parts of northeast India, Karnataka, Tamil Nadu, Puducherry and Karaikal during the next 2 days. The weather agency predicted thunderstorm accompanied by lightning and gusty winds over Delhi, Haryana, Chandigarh, Punjab, Uttarakhand, East UP, Madhya Pradesh, Jharkhand and Jammu and Kashmir today. The Met Department further said that conditions are favourable for further advance of southwest monsoon into some parts of Maharashtra, Andhra Pradesh, remaining parts of Goa, Tamil Nadu, southwest Bay of Bengal and parts of northeastern states during the next 2 to 3 days. The weather has remained clear across most parts of Himachal Pradesh today, bringing relief to people. After the recent spell of hot weather, the pleasant change in weather has significantly eased daily life. A report.
5: In Himachal Pradesh, light snowfall was recorded yesterday at Rohtang and Kunjam passes in the tribal district of Lahul Spiti, while some areas also witnessed light rainfall. This change has made the weather pleasant, attracting a large number of tourists to various destinations across the state to enjoy the scenic conditions. Meanwhile, the Meteorological Department has issued a yellow alert for today for the districts of Chamba, Kangra and Kullu, warning of possible thunderstorms, hailstorms, rainfall and lightning. Ritesh Kapoor, Akashwani News, Shimla.
0: The Board of Control for Cricket in India, BCCI, today announced Team India's 16-member T20 international squad for the tours of England and Ireland. Shreyas Iyer has been appointed as India's new T20I captain, replacing Surya Kumar Yadav. Moreover, Tilak Verma has been named as vice-captain. BCCI has also included young sensation Vaibhav Suryavanshi in the squad for the first time, following his great IPL 2026 season scoring highest runs. Prince Yadav has also been added to the squad. The team was announced after a meeting of Team India's Men's Selection Committee, led by Chief Selector Ajit Agarkar and BCCI Secretary Devajit Sekhia, for deciding the squad for the tours of Ireland and England and the Asian Games in Japan, as well as India A's tour of Sri Lanka multi-day games at the BCCI headquarters in Mumbai today. India will face Bangladesh in the final of the SAF Football Women's Championship at Madgaon, Goa today. The match will be held at 6:30 p.m. Earlier, India secured its place in the final by defeating Bhutan 1-0 in the semi-finals. India has won this title 5 times so far. In hockey, India will face host Japan in the final of the Men's Under-18 Asia Cup 2026 in Takamigahara in Japan today. The match will start at 3:30 p.m. IST. Earlier, India beat its arch rival Pakistan 5-3 in the second semi-final in a high-scoring contest. An Indian benchmark indices extended their losing streak into the second consecutive week, weighed down by persistent global headwinds. The Reserve Bank of India's supportive liquidity measures and currency stability initiatives provided some support to market sentiment, but a downward revision in growth projections dampened investor confidence. During the week, the 30 share Sensex at BSE lost 533 points to close at 74,243. And now, before we end the bulletin, the headlines once again. Prime Minister Modi holds meeting with his Economic Advisory Council to further boost India's economic growth. RBI simplifies rules for FPIs in government securities to make investment in India easier. External Affairs Minister Dr. S. Jayashankar to hold talks with Nepal Foreign Affairs Minister Shishir Khanal in New Delhi this evening. CBSE extends last date for submission of applications for verification of marks and re-evaluation till tomorrow. In Punjab, at least 9 people killed after a vehicle collides with a truck on Firozpur-Fazilka Road this morning. IMD issues red alert for heavy rainfall over Keralam and Mahe till tomorrow. And in cricket, Shreyas Iyer replaces Suryakumar Yadav as India's new T20 I captain, Vaibhav Suryavanshi included in squad for first time. And with that, we end the midday news.
6: Namaskar. आकाशवाणी से दोपहर समाचार के साथ मैं लवलीन निगम। प्रधानमंत्री नरेंद्र मोदी ने आर्थिक सलाहकार परिषद के सदस्यों के साथ देश की आर्थिक वृद्धि को गति देने के उपायों पर चर्चा की। रिजर्व बैंक ने 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
1: 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The Prime Minister and the EAC discussed various ideas and measures to further boost India's economic growth in times of global turmoil. Various reforms to improve ease of living and ease of doing business were also discussed. The members also gave their assessment of the impact of West Asia conflict on India and the world. In a social media post, the Prime Minister said they deliberated on a wide range of issues relating to India's economic transformation and long-term development priorities. They also shared perspectives on adding more momentum to the reforms journey and ensuring ease of living as well as ease of doing business. The Reserve Bank of India has simplified the rules governing investments by foreign portfolio investors in government securities. The revised framework is aimed at making investments easier and reducing compliance requirements for foreign investors. More from our Mumbai correspondent.
2: Under the revised framework, FPIs investing through the general route will get greater flexibility as certain investment restrictions have been removed. The RBI has also merged the existing general and long-term investment categories into a single limit for government securities and state government securities. For financial year 26-27, the investment limit for central government securities has been fixed at 4,62,490 crore for the first half of the year and 4,77,006 crore for the second half. For state government securities, the corresponding limits have been set at 1,53,043 crore and 1,64,242 crore respectively. The revised directions have come into effect immediately. Ankita Apte, Akashvani News, Mumbai.
1: Defence Minister Rajnath Singh today said India continues to stand out as the world's fastest growing major economy at a time when many countries are facing economic uncertainty. Referring to the registered GDP growth rate of 7.7% in the financial year 2025-26, Mr. Singh said in a social media post that the achievement underscores the resilience and underlying strength of the Indian economy built over the last 12 years. In Madhya Pradesh, both the BJP candidates from the state for the Rajya Sabha elections filed their nominations today. Party National General Secretary Tarun Chugh and Rajneesh Agarwal submitted their nomination papers before the returning officer at the Bhopal Assembly this afternoon. Senior party leaders, Chief Minister Dr. Mohan Yadav, BJP State President Hemant Khandelwal and Minister Kailash Vijayvargiya were among those present on the occasion. The Central Board of Secondary Education, CBSE, has extended the last date for submission of applications for verification of marks and re-evaluation till tomorrow. In a social media post, the board said students can now submit their applications till Sunday midnight. External Affairs Minister Dr. S. Jaishankar will hold talks with Nepal Foreign Affairs Minister Shishir Khanal in New Delhi this evening. The Foreign Affairs Ministry of Nepal said during the meeting, both sides will discuss matters of mutual interest with a view to enhancing cooperation across key areas, including trade, investment, connectivity, energy and people-to-people ties. In men's under-18 hockey Asia Cup, the final match between India and Japan is underway in Kakamegahara, Japan. Earlier, India advanced into the final after defeating arch rival Pakistan 5-3 in the second semi-final yesterday. India will face Bangladesh in the final of the SAF Football Women's Championship at Madgaon, Goa today. The match will be played from 6:30 PM IST. Earlier, India secured its place in the final by defeating Bhutan 1-0 in the semi-finals. The Board of Control for Cricket in India, BCCI, today announced Team India's 16-member T20 international squad for the tours of England and Ireland. Shreyas Iyer has been appointed as India's new T20 international captain, replacing Suryakumar Yadav. Moreover, Tilak Verma has been named as vice-captain. The BCCI has also included young sensation Vaibhav Suryavanshi in the squad for the first time following his great IPL 2026 season, scoring the highest runs. Prince Yadav has also been added to the squad. And with that, we end this news bulletin.

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This is Akashvani Shillong. Good evening, listeners. Here are the program highlights for the evening transmission. In a short while, we bring to you a program, Ek Hi Kalakar, Female Hindi Film Songs. Garo program, Live Phone In Request, will come to you at 5:40, followed by the news in Garo at 6:05. Jaintia program will come to you at 6:15, which will be followed by the news in Jaintia at 6:40. At 6:50, we bring you the program Farm and Home, where you will get to listen to songs by Twincy Suting. And at 7:10, we relay Akashvani Delhi for the broadcast of special bilingual series by News Service Division Akashvani. And we return to Akashvani Shillong at 7:50 for the news in Khasi. 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At 8:45, we relay Akashvani Delhi for the news in Hindi, which will be followed by the news in English at 9 and Spotlight at 9:15. We return to Akashvani Shillong at 9:30 for the program Jazz Time Western Music, and at 10 you can listen to the program Best of Ghazals by Ghulam Ali, and we close down the transmission at 10:30. Stay tuned. This is Akashvani Shillong.

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This is Akashvani. In this special series, now we bring you a discussion on 12 years of the Modi government, from women empowerment to women-led development. Participants are Professor Sushma Yadav and Aditi Tandon, senior journalist. 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
1: 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In fact, we were talking about the financial inclusion and the Pradhan Mantri Mudra Yojana, entrepreneurial inclusion, in which women have been major beneficiaries, and India's leading in increasing female labor participation among BRICS countries. 3 crore plus women led MSMEs are contributing to the country's progress, and 45% of DPIIT recognized startups have female directors. How do you see this inclusion of women in a big way in the economic mainstream of the country?
2: See, I think what you just described is the result of policy framework and policy intent of the government under Prime Minister Narendra Modi, who has clearly said that women are one of the four pillars of Viksit Bharat. If the country has to attain the developed country status by 2047, it is imperative that women are given conditions and, you know, women are handheld to achieve their true potential. So what we are seeing today is that driven by several life cycle based approaches through the policy framework of the government, we have schemes now that have targeted interventions through sectors like health, education, housing, there's digital access, sanitation, then you have financial inclusion. What I'm basically trying to say is women are today in a position through the policy framework to lead self-help groups, launch businesses. You know, they're breaking barriers in science, defense and sports. We just saw JEE advanced results come in and how women were leading over, you know, the girls were leading over boys in several of the top positions. So in STEM disciplines, Indian women are leading not just in India, but across the world also. Right now, as we speak, fresh data has suggested that women and children, you know, they comprise 67.7% of India's population, the data that has come in just before the beginning of the new census. So empowering them is not just a requirement anymore. It is a strategic imperative. Because look at the percentage of women and children in the country, literally 70% right now. So that is the basis of the landscape that is being created. What you just mentioned, that you have women leaders across segments these days. And you rightly said that, you know, you have women in startup leadership roles. You have women across mudra loans. You have around 70% mudra loans that have gone to only women. So the gaps that existed in the policy framework to enable women to achieve their financial potential have now been filled through several schemes. And what we also need to remember, Sonu, is that for generations, Indian women have faced systemic barriers. You know, there have been limited access to education and healthcare, to employment as well as decision making, especially if you look at the rural heartland of the country. But now what you see is you see a massive movement of around 90 lakh self-help groups. This is basically a rural economic phenomenon. And 10 crore women are already associated with these self-help groups. This is the backbone of the Lakhpati Didi program that the government is mentioning and is powering like never before. And they have also enhanced the targets under this scheme. I think the plan is now to have 6 crore, if I'm correct, women attain the Lakhpati Didi status. The idea is basically to help women make 1 lakh rupees annually as income through various programs that go on under the self-help group movement of the government of India. So there is focused intention to help women reach where they belong. And the larger point that we have to make is that women are now no longer seen as passive beneficiaries of government schemes. They are seen as empowered agents of change, you know, central to the growth story of the country. And if you look at the Nari Shakti Vandan Adhiniyam, you will realize that the government has put in its policy intent also to ensure political empowerment of women, which is the ultimate empowerment.
1: You were saying, you know, that women are not just passive beneficiaries. Bank sakhis, krishi sakhis, pashu sakhis. These concepts, you know, really embody what you're saying, that empowerment of women by women.
2: Yeah, absolutely. You see, for a very long time, what had happened is, like, I think Sushma ji was mentioning very rightly, she was saying that it's never been that there has been lack of potential on the side of Indian women. Mm. You know, women in our country have a profound legacy of strength. Throughout centuries, if you look, they've led empires, they've driven social reforms. You know, they've even fought on the front against the colonial British rule. I mean, we have Rani Lakshmibai as an example, Rani Chennamma, Ahilya Bai Holkar. Among freedom fighters, we have Lakshmi Sehgal, Sarojini Naidu. So there are n number of examples of women enterprise in our country through different sectors and through different segments. What had happened is suddenly after independence, there was lack of policy intent to see women as drivers of change. So, you know, you were not looking at women as a segment that can drive the economy of the country. Now that entire policy focus has shifted. And like you said, that women have been brought into the financial mainstream of the country. And the first big step that helped lay down the landscape for that was the Jan Dhan accounts. Now, this sounds very simple. It sounds very mundane, but it's a very, very big, very consequential reform. Under the Jan Dhan accounts, the bank accounts that were opened, zero balance accounts, majority of the accounts are owned by women. I think if not majority, at least 40% of these accounts are with women, and around 58 to 60 crore accounts have been opened in the country. So once you have the banking system in place, you have linked women beneficiaries through Aadhaar to these bank accounts. So all the benefits of government schemes, if a woman is being given Mudra loan, that's going into her bank account. There are several schemes of the government running on the health side. For instance, you know, there is Surakshit Matritva Yojana is there. Then there's Sukanya Smriddhi Yojana, which are basically meant to help, you know, improve the sex ratio in the country. So you're basically encouraging families to have girl children. So everything is going into their bank accounts. Through the Jam Trinity, which is the Jan Dhan account, Aadhaar and mobile, you are actually empowering women to become participants in the financial scheme of the country. And the sakhis that you mentioned, bank sakhis, you know, pashu sakhis, these are women within the self-help groups who are more trained than their peers. And then they help the peers understand what a particular government scheme is like. Because you see, what is the problem? The problem is lack of awareness. The problem is nothing else, that you connect the women who have to benefit from government schemes to the government system. And you decode and demystify all the complex rules of the financial inclusion schemes. So that's where the sakhis fit in. And you have sakhis in different sectors, like you said, pashu sakhis in the agricultural sector. So these women are helping peers, their other women colleagues, understand what are the benefits available and avail them.
1: Sushma ji, Aditi ji ne life cycle targeted schemes ki baat kari, aur jo daughters hain unke education unke birth se hi unke liye aage ki unki jo future hai usko secure karna. Agar hum PM Sukanya Samriddhi Yojana ki baat kare, jiska zikr Aditi kar rahi thi, to usme jis tarah ka vikas hua hai, agar hum dekhe to financial year 2014-15 mein 4.2 lakh accounts the, aur financial 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

This is Akashvani Shillong, the evening news headlines. Meghalaya Chief Minister Conrad K. Sangma calls more and more citizen-centric approach to governance. Achik Nehu Students' Union launches a dedicated admission help desk to assist students from Garo Hills seeking admission to Northeastern Hill University. Meghalaya Food Safety officials have seized a consignment of pointed gourd in Shillong. Central Board of Secondary Education extends the last date for submission of applications for verification of marks and re-evaluation till 7th of June. Assam government makes the teaching of Assam history and Assam geography compulsory for students of classes 6 to 8 from the current 2026-27 academic session. Governor of Arunachal Pradesh, Lieutenant General K.T. Panaik discusses with Brajesh Kumar, Chief Postmaster General, Northeast Circle of the purpose of the proposed release of commemorative postage stamps of Arunachal Pradesh. Listeners, these are the evening news headlines. This is Akashvani Shillong.

0: I am blessed that I am here today to partake in the 90 years of All India Radio. But then, as a person, as a man who's been involved with All India Radio, I guess I was lucky enough and blessed that I was involved with All India Radio for 50 years. It has given me joy and it has given me hope for years to come. Thank you very much. Kublai.
1: Hi, my name is Wari, Wari Mekilingwa. Knowing that All India Radio is going to reach the 90 years mark makes me so happy, because this space has provided me with loads of opportunities to grow, not only as an artist, but also as a person. They've nurtured my voice, not only through singing, but also through my means of writing, my way of speaking to people. You've honed me in more ways than one. Not just that, All India Radio has created memories that I'll forever cherish, and I hope that it keeps on continuing being true to what it really stands for, and it'll keep on continuing to grow more than 90 years to forever, to generations that will forever cherish and enjoy this medium to its core. Thank you, and all the very best.

This is Akashvani Shillong broadcasting on 347.2 meters on medium wave corresponding to 864 kilohertz. You can also listen to us on DTH and News On Air app. A warm welcome to all of you listeners. This is the program Time to Groove, and yes, it's time to light up the night with back-to-back hits, starting off with the song Shut Up and Dance by Walk the Moon.

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0: 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Nikita.
1: Alright, thanks.
0: Alright, thanks a lot. See you.

Listeners, you were listening to It Ain't Me, Kygo featuring Selena Gomez, Wine Up by Cat DeLuna, Stereo Hearts by Gym Class Heroes, and What's Love Got to Do by Tina Turner. We'll be playing for you more songs. Enjoy listening. This is Akashvani Shillong.

end the program Time to Groove Music, Western Music. We hope you enjoyed the songs played for you. And this is a reminder that at 8:45, we relay Akashvani Delhi for the news in Hindi, followed by the news in English at 9 and Spotlight at 9:15. Stay tuned. This is Akashvani Shillong.

0: has become the third village in India and the first in the Telugu states to host the integrated rural development model. The Samriddhi Kendram brings together 11 essential service sectors under one roof, like health screening, telemedicine, soil testing, skill development programs, high-speed internet and free Wi-Fi, among others. This is Akashvani giving you the news. For quick news updates round the clock, follow us on our X handle at AIR News Alerts. 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You're with us on the news at 9. External Affairs Minister Dr. S. Jaishankar has said India and Nepal collaborate closely to maintain security along their long and uniquely open border, and the two countries have always stood by each other in times of need. In his opening remarks during a meeting with his Nepalese counterpart Shishir Karnal in New Delhi this evening, Dr. Jaishankar said India and Nepal share a very special relationship.
1: Collaborate closely to maintain security our long and uniquely open border. Our two countries have always stood by each other in times of need. In the wake of the ongoing crisis in West Asia, the Middle East, we have ensured uninterrupted fuel supplies to Nepal. The importance accorded to this relationship by both sides has only recently been demonstrated. We believe that today there is opportunity to decisively shift the trajectory of India-Nepal relations and to realize the full potential of our ties.
0: The External Affairs Minister said the bilateral ties have steadily developed in areas like trade, commerce, investments, energy, development cooperation, education, disaster response and culture. Mr. Karnal said India is Nepal's most important partner and Nepal has accorded highest priority to India. He said Nepal and India are not merely two countries, but stakeholders of a proud ancient civilization. He thanked India for fuel and fertilizer supply amid the West Asia crisis. Russian President Vladimir Putin has said any attempt to undermine India's sovereignty through threats of sanctions would boomerang under Prime Minister Narendra Modi's leadership. Speaking to heads of leading global news agencies on the sidelines of the St. Petersburg International Economic Forum, Mr. Putin emphasized India's independent decision-making and its commitment to safeguarding national interests. He remarked that India has consistently made decisions based on its own interests, regardless of external pressure. Mr. Putin said relations between Russia and India are built on mutual trust and extend beyond trade. He noted that both countries are actively engaged in joint research and development projects, including collaboration on the BrahMos supersonic cruise missile program. Tensions across West Asia escalated sharply today after Iran launched ballistic missiles towards United States military facilities in Kuwait and Bahrain, prompting a coordinated air defense response by Gulf states and American forces. More from our West Asia correspondent.
2: The conflict in West Asia entered a dangerous new phase today as Iran launched ballistic missile towards U.S. military facilities in Kuwait and Bahrain. Gulf and American air defense systems intercepted most of the incoming missiles, preventing casualties. The strikes come hours after U.S. forces targeted Iranian radar and surveillance site in Kashim Island and in Goruk following reports of Iranian drone activity near the Strait of Hormuz. Meanwhile, a fragile U.S.-backed ceasefire in Lebanon suffered another setback after an Israeli airstrike targeted a Lebanese military vehicle on the southern Lebanon. Diplomatic efforts aimed at controlling hostilities have come under increasing pressure as military exchanges continue across multiple fronts. U.S. President Donald Trump has claimed that sustained operations have significantly reduced Iran's missile capabilities, a claim that is rejected by Iran. Vinod Kumar for Akashvani News from Dubai.
0: Pakistan Tehreek-e-Insaf PTI party has accused the Pakistan government of denying legal and constitutional rights to former Prime Minister Imran Khan and his wife Bushra Bibi, also alleging that the couple is not receiving adequate medical care. Imran Khan and Bushra Bibi are imprisoned in connection with multiple corruption cases. Speaking at a press conference, PTI leader and Khyber Pakhtunkhwa minister Shafi Jan claimed that Khan and his wife have been prevented from meeting relatives and party members. In sports news, in hockey, Indian men's team has lifted the Under-18 Asia Cup for the third time, thrashing hosts Japan 4-1 in the final in Kakamigahara today. For India, Ashish Purti starred with a hat-trick as

skipper Ketan Kushwaha scored the other goal. Meanwhile, the Indian women's team clinched bronze, beating South Korea 3-0. Prime Minister Narendra Modi has congratulated the Indian men's under-18 hockey team on winning the Asia Cup 2026. In a social media post, Mr. Modi said the team displayed exceptional skill and teamwork throughout the tournament, culminating in a memorable victory in the final. The Prime Minister also congratulated the Indian women's under-18 hockey team on securing the bronze medal at the under-18 Asia Cup 2026. In football, India thrashed Bangladesh 3-1 to clinch a record-extending 6th SAF Women's Championship 2026 title at Margao, Goa today. Pyari Chasha, Linda Concerto and Sanfida Nongrum scored a goal each for India, while Rituparna Chakma netted the lone goal for Bangladesh. In the World Yogasan Sports Championship 2026, India's Rohan Taide won the gold medal at Ahmedabad today. He accomplished this achievement in the boys' sub-junior artistic single competition. So far, India has won a total of 7 medals, including 6 gold, in this world-class yoga competition. In chess, 19-year-old Savita Srivastava has won the 2026 Women's Asian Individual Chess Championship in Ulaanbaatar, Mongolia. With this win, she also secured qualification for the 2027 FIDE Women's World Cup. In the one-off cricket test against Afghanistan, India ended day one with a score of 368 for 3 in their first innings at stumps in New Chandigarh. Centuries from KL Rahul and captain Shubman Gill put the hosts in a strong position. In tennis, 8-seeded Mira Andreeva of Russia won her maiden Grand Slam title after getting the better of Maya Swalinska of Poland in straight sets in the women's singles final of the French Open. It was a dominant display by the 19-year-old, defeating Swalinska 6-3, 6-3 to secure a memorable victory. The India Meteorological Department, IMD, has forecast heavy to very heavy rainfall over coastal Karnataka, Kerala and Mahe tomorrow. Heavy rainfall conditions are expected over most parts of northeast India, interior Karnataka, Goa, Tamil Nadu, Puducherry and the Andaman and Nicobar Islands for the next 2 days. And now before we end the bulletin, the headlines once again. Prime Minister Narendra Modi holds meeting with the Economic Advisory Council, reviews country's economic transformation and long-term development priorities. Centre introduces standard edible oil pack sizes to enhance transparency and promote uniform packaging practices. External Affairs Minister S. Jaishankar holds talks with his Nepalese counterpart Shishir Karnal in New Delhi, says India and Nepal collaborate closely to maintain security along their open border. Tensions across West Asia escalate as Iran launches ballistic missiles towards U.S. military facilities in Kuwait and Bahrain. That is all in the news at 9. Good night.

0: 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This is Akashvani. In the program Spotlight, now we bring you a discussion on decoding India's strong GDP growth performance in financial year 2025-26. The participants are Dilip Chinoy, former Secretary General FICCI, and Rajesh Lake, anchor.
1: Good evening and welcome to Spotlight. My name is Rajesh Lake. India has just delivered a number that's making the world sit up and take notice. Real GDP for FY 2025-26 grew at 7.7%, with the final quarter clocking an even sharper 7.8%, a performance that defied global headwinds, geopolitical turbulence, and cautious forecasts. The question is, what's really powering this engine? Is it sustainable? And what does it mean for every Indian? To decode this, I have with me one of India's most respected voices on economic policy and industry, Dilip Chinoy, former Secretary General of FICCI, a man who has spent decades at the intersection of policy, business and growth. Dilip, a warm welcome to Spotlight.
2: Thank you, Rajesh.
1: Dilip, India's real GDP has reached 7.7% headline number. And when you heard that, what was your gut reaction? Was it surprise? Was it a validation or something else entirely?
2: So, Rajesh, let's see what was the general expectation or the impact on the general public. I think first, this was above most expectations and stronger than

0: concerns around global trade and tensions and the geopolitical uncertainty. So if you look at it, the last quarter, 7.8, despite the current Middle East crisis starting in February, was really very positive, and it surprised everyone. And I think what, at least for the last year, I think India has not just avoided a slowdown, it has outperformed expectations. And of course, the challenge now is, the debate then was not whether India is growing, but whether this growth can be sustained and broadened. So I think this is very important to understand that from most watchers of the economy, the 7.7% growth number for FY26 was unexpected and a very pleasant surprise, and has lifted the spirits of a lot of people and a lot of citizens in the country.
1: So having said that, the FY25, as you said, posted 7.1% growth, and now FY26 has surpassed that. What structurally shifted between the two fiscal years?
0: Okay, so if you look at it structurally, then you can look at it, what actually the key drivers, and two, how did different sectors perform? Okay, so first, I think there was sustained investment, both by the government, which grew at a fast pace, but also by private sector, perhaps, which did not grow at such a fast pace as expected. But very importantly, based on that investment activity, the construction and infrastructure spending led by government was far exceeded what people thought would be done. We were also lucky there was a better agricultural performance. And because of the better agricultural performance, there was recovery in rural demand, which was a challenge when we went in the initial post-COVID years. And of course, the service sector continued to be resilient. But if you look at the sectoral breakup of the growth figures there, so, it is very interesting. We look at manufacturing, trade, hotel, transport, communication and services, especially relating to broadcast services, real estate, IT professional services. I think all of these sectors really, showed a double-digit growth in 25-26. And very interesting, out of this, if you look at some of the sectors like manufacturing, hotel and transportation, or professional services, they showed double-digit growth both at constant and current prices. So it is a very interesting kind of a phenomena that these sectors really drove the growth. So this is perhaps not really merely a consumption-led recovery. Investment and construction have become important growth engines.
1: Even the tertiary sector, Dilip, finance, real estate, trade, grew at an impressive 9.3%. Is this the natural trajectory of a maturing economy?
0: Yes, Rajesh, it is a natural trajectory of the maturing economy. Given the fact that a lot of the sectors that I just highlighted actually also have a service element in it. Although those sectors grew at double digit, the services sector also, the sector that you mentioned, actually grew at 9.9%. So it's a very interesting kind of a situation. But I think, what we need to look at and what the GDP figures, when you talk about, we miss the point of the gross value added. The gross value added, while GDP includes net taxes, etc., gross value added reflects the underlying production. And if you look at this time's data, while the GDP grew at 7.7%, the GVA actually grew at 7.9%. And this is very, very interesting. And that leads to a kind of an understanding that India's growth is becoming broad-based and is not really concentrated in a few sectors and large firms.
1: Okay. So you mentioned about manufacturing a while back, which grew 9.1% in Q2 alone. And the sector has sustained momentum across quarters. Does this signal that India's long-awaited manufacturing renaissance is finally real? Or are we still counting on a few large sectors to carry the weight?
0: It's very interesting that you question this, because there are two ambitions in manufacturing, right? The first ambition is that we want it to be around 25% of the GDP. The second thing is that over the last 3-4 years, we've done something very interesting in the manufacturing sector, and there's this whole production linked incentive scheme which you've announced, right? So if you look at the growth sectors, okay, the main drivers, of course, the automobiles and auto components have had very positive years. This year also seems very positive. There is not only a strong export demand, but there's also continued export growth in certain segments. The second is pharmaceuticals, right? Both domestically and exports, we have actually done well. And there's a continued investment in healthcare manufacturing, also driven by government support. And very interesting is that there's a strong performing revival in the capital goods sector.
1: Okay.
0: If you see the April 26 data, the capital goods output rose about 16%, indicating robust machinery and equipment production. This signals an investment cycle revival. And then, you know, initially when you started off this conversation, I had said that the government investment is kind of much faster than private sector investment. Perhaps this capital goods is signaling a kind of a revival of private sector investment. But then again, the next sector is electronics and semiconductors ecosystem, again driven by the PLI scheme, electronics export or mobile phone exports, and of course, defense manufacturing, which is really driven by two initiatives that the government is taking. One is the Atmanirbhar Bharat push for domestic procurement, and second is looking at export things going forward. So I think if you have to sum it up briefly for the listener, India's FY26 growth was not merely consumption-led. The strong growth in manufacturing, capital goods, and private investment, which actually grew at over 10%, suggests a broadening of the growth base towards investment and industrial activity, which is more sustainable over the medium term.
1: So, Dilip, I'm going to ask you a persistent question about the consumer question. Private final consumption expenditure, according to the data, rose 7.1% for the year, but there is this Indian consumer truly resilient across income groups question that I'm asking, or is this growth concentrated at the top?
0: So if you look at it, I mentioned about recovery of rural demand. Okay. It was helped by good agricultural performance, right? So a lot of this, especially if you look at automotive and look at some of the other sectors, rural demand, you know, tractors, all rural demand helped by a good agricultural performance. The second thing, which is actually broad-based this consumption prior to the current challenge that we have, is the moderating inflation during much of the year, which actually supported real purchasing power. This is, I'm talking before, you know, 1st April of this year, right? And there was, of course, continued strength in urban consumption, particularly in services. Now, the sectors that we are talking about, some of the sectors, hotels, transport, communication services, broadcasting, professional services, I'll leave out real estate, but those are more broad-based. They're not very high-end looking, you know, at one particular segment of the society. Yes, in the automotive, it's actually been driven by SUVs and luxury, but that's a small segment. Even retail, real estate, there are two things playing out. One is the higher income thing, but there's a lot of activity going on, low-cost housing, etc. So if I were to sum up again for your listeners and to answer your question very, very clearly, premium consumption remains strong. Mass market consumption has improved, but I think is not as buoyant as most policymakers would like. And of course, you know, given that you question this, a lot of people continue to flag that consumption is not yet uniformly strong across all income groups.
1: Okay. So what did we go through this year? US tariff pressures to a volatile global trade environment. The world economy has been anything but calm, Dilip. How did India manage to post such a resilient number despite these external shocks?
0: Okay, so it's very interesting. You know, we had the US tariffs, which actually started much before the February disruption, which was because of the Gulf War, right? So if I were to, what is the most encouraging aspect of this FY26 GD numbers? It's not the headline 7.7% growth. It is that growth was supported simultaneously by one, consumption, domestic consumption, two, investment, three, construction, manufacturing, and agriculture. Okay. And also what happened is while we took a hit from the US tariffs because we had to diversify export, you know, markets. However, it just supports that the economy's growth drivers are becoming more diversified and therefore more resilient to external shocks. But the external shocks that we are facing now because of the energy, fertilizer, and other issues are a challenge going forward. And the key question really for FY27 is whether private consumption can accelerate further. RBI is not too sure, but they've given an upside and downside. But if rural incomes continue improving and urban employment remains strong, consumption could become even a stronger growth engine.
1: Now, India has set its sights, Dilip, on becoming a developed nation by 2047, Viksit Bharat. Looking at this year's performance, are we on track? What are the one or two reforms that could truly be the game changers in the next 5 years?
0: Rajesh, I mean, if you look at, do the maths, if we want to reach the

0: per capita GDP, and if you want to reach the size of economy by 2047, we have to grow between 8 and 8.5% every year, year on year, for the next years to 2047. So 7.7% is good, but our aspirational is 8%, right? This year we're going to be a little bit lower. So therefore, we need to constantly strive to grow further. Given that one of the big challenges was that the FDI challenge, right? How do we get more foreign direct investment? How do we get more private sector investment? How do we increase savings? And how do we address the challenges of inflation and energy going forward, right? So if I look going forward, the government in the last few days has taken two or three steps to actually make foreign direct investment more attractive for certain segments of investors, and is also looking at how to bilaterally increase it. So the government is doing that. The second is there is some still unfinished agenda in the ease of doing business. And the third is we need to look at some of the future sectors. While the biopharma was announced in the budget and AI has been announced, there are other segments like blockchain and Web3, like special manufactured products, very high-end biomedical products. And we need to identify four or five or six of some products where the world is going to be dependent, and how India could be the number one supplier and holder of technology in those segments. And I think if we focus and do well in the immediate term, we have to address the challenges of oil, fertilizer and all, because we have to survive this and grow in the next few months to be able to build on it and lead us to Viksit Bharat, as we all are hoping, by 2047.
1: So Dilip, that has been a genuinely illuminating conversation. Thank you so very much for being with Akashvani.
0: Thank you, Rajesh, for having me.
2: 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The participants were Dilip Chinoy, former Secretary General, FICCI, and Rajesh Lake Anker. 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
4: 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Listeners, we welcome you to the program Jazz Time Western Music. And we have a collection of beautiful jazz music coming up your way, starting with So This Is Love by George Benson, Norah Jones with the song Come Away With Me, Somewhere Over the Rainbow by Judy Garland. Happy listening. This is Akashvani Shillong.

Listeners, you were listening to those beautiful songs. We'll continue with Diana Krall with her songs Little Girl Blue and Fly Me to the Moon, followed by No Ordinary Love by Shadi Adu.

listeners, with this song we come to the end of Jazz Western Music Program. We hope you enjoyed the songs played for you. Thank you for tuning in. Have a good night. Stay tuned for the next program. This is Akashvani. Shillong.